Scorpions, that's Wind of Change here on Truckers.fm. That one caught me a little off guard there at the end there. I was busy like setting up some requests. Speaking of requests, that one is going out to Car Seat. Thank you for that request, my friend. Thank you for hanging out with us tonight. Before that, we had a little Iggy Pop with Neighborhood Threat. And before that, a little Sabaton with Soldier of Heaven. And speaking of requests, I got another request. This one is going out to Tom requesting a little Metallica, and I haven't gotten a request from this album, I don't think ever, to be completely honest. This is off of their 03 record, Saint Anger. It's actually the title track to that record, Saint Anger, from Metallica on Truckers.fm.

0: Tracy Chapman, that's Fast Car here on Truckers.fm. That one is going out to Lux. Thank you for that request, my friend, and thank you for hanging out with us tonight. I've got a shout out going out to Mattman 1979. Always glad to have you with us, Mattman. Thank you for hanging out with us tonight. He's live on Twitch at twitch.tv/Mattman1979. We've got some more requests on the way. I got a mashup coming in from American Shinji and his crew. By the way, I totally did not accidentally delete your mashup request. So definitely please do not resend it to me again in the request line. But we do got that mashup coming up in just a little bit. So stay tuned for that. But we're going to step off and take a quick break. We'll be back in about 2 minutes. So don't go anywhere.
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Living Tombstone, that's drunk here on TFM, and that one is going out to KK. Thank you for that request, my friend. Thank you for hanging out with us tonight. And by the way, if you want to get your mashup in before the end of the show, be sure to just resend that to me. I accidentally deleted it, so just be sure to send that to me, and we'll be able to get Supertramp Sunday in. I remember the Supertramp Sunday song, but all the others I completely forgot, so be sure to send those in for me as well. I've got a request. This one is, before that, I actually had a request for Heartbeat City from The Cars. That one is going out to Nick, tuning in from Finland. Thank you for that request, my friend. Greetings to Finland. Thank you for hanging out with me tonight and everybody else who's tuned in from Finland tonight. I've got a request going out to AsP for a little request of Killswitch Engage. He's playing ETS2 with his buddy Tom. So shout out to you, Tom, and Azzy for hanging out with us tonight. It's Killswitch Engage, My Curse.

0: The Long and Winding Road here on TFM. Before that, we had Supertramp with Child of Vision as part of Supertramp Sunday. And before that, America with Inspector Mills. So thank you to American Shinji, the Penguin, and Dill for that fantastic mashup to end off our show tonight. We ran a little long to, I guess, make up for the late start due to the technical issues. Hopefully next show, all those technical issues will be ironed out. And speaking of our next show, we will not be live next week at the same time. I'll be away in Florida. So our next show will be 2 weeks from today, 7 to 9 Eastern, midnight to 2 a.m. UK time. So I can't wait to see yous all there. Thank yous all for hanging out with me tonight. Like I said, we'll be live again 2 weeks from now, same time, 7 to 9 Eastern, midnight to 2 a.m. UK time. That's it for me tonight, guys. I will see yous all on my next show. Until then, have a good night, guys, and see ya.
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cop. 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
4: Dougie, you told me he been on some positive. Yeah, yeah. 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Yeah, yeah. 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

0: 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Yeah. Black Street Productions. We out. 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We out.
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0: Good morning, gang. There we are. I'm back again. I know, not off on my holidays this time. I'm back. It's Monday. It's a little bit cooler where I am this morning. I hope it's a little bit cooler where you are. If you're in the south of Great Britain, then probably not. But if you're in the north and it has cooled down, and not to go on and on and on and on and on about the weather, which I always do. Oh, thank goodness. I couldn't cope with it. I don't know about you. I couldn't cope with it. Right, if you're listening to me this morning, please give me a shout out somewhere, because I think because it's the holidays, you're all out doing stuff. So nobody's around. Everyone's away. It's crazy. So good morning, everybody. If you're listening, please get in contact. Oh, Meerkat. There we go. And let me know that you're around. You can get in contact on Truckers FM. You can send a request in. And as always, if I've got it and it fits in with the genre of my show, then I will play it. If I don't have it and it's not quite my bag, then I won't play it. Or if I've already played something by that artist in that hour, then I won't repeat it, because it gets boring and nobody likes a boring show, do they? So, as always, I've picked some of my favourites today, so I hope you enjoy them. Like I say, if you want something of yours on, then you need to get in contact and let me know. The other thing you need to do this morning is let me know where in the world you are listening from, what you're currently doing or playing or both, and say hello. I love to know where you all are. I love it. So without further ado, I shall play some music, because that's what you're all here for, really, isn't it? Yes. Oh, I have no idea. I have no idea what's going on in the world. What is going on? Let's play some music. Let's try and see what's happened to all my music. I actually have no idea.
1: Bring the feel good.
0: Right.
2: This is Truckers.
0: I'm having technical difficulties, gang. Bear with me. Bear with me. Oh dear, right, okay. Let me see what is happening, because I just don't know. I don't know what's going on. I don't know. Hang on a second. Let me see.

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Well, that was dramatic, wasn't it? Summer Night City by ABBA. Not ABBA dramatic, but me. Well, I was all there, organised this morning, ready. Not that I'm not usually, but I'm not. As I always say, I rely on you guys to get me through the show. That's why I like you to message in, because, you know, oh dear, didn't do a homework. Anyway, and so I was, and so I'd done all this stuff, and I'd heard loads of music during the week, and I thought, oh, I really like that. I'm going to put that on my show. So I got all this, you know, music like ABBA, Summer Night City, and Shakira with her hips and whatever. And then my system just started, like, all the songs just started vanishing. When I click play, they all just, like, went. And it was, like, going down and down. I had to quickly stop it. And then I was like, I don't really know what to do here. I'm just going to have to come off air for a minute and see what this is. Anyway, I think I've accidentally, inadvertently clicked something that's, like, a shortcut that makes it do something else. I'm not very technologically advanced, as you may have gathered from previous shows. So I managed to sort this out somehow or another with a little bit of input. Do you know what I did, gang? If you've ever seen the IT Crowd, you'll know exactly what I did. I turned it off and then I turned it on again, and that seemed to sort it out. So yeah, I'm sorry for the interruption there. Oh dear, I hope it didn't disturb your morning too much. It disturbed mine. I had a sweat on. I'm like, oh, it's finally cooled down and I've got a sweat on because I don't know what to do. All the music's just vanishing. And then I couldn't remember what I'd lined up. I'm like, I had all these great songs and I put it all in order and everything else. Couldn't remember. So anyway, thank you for staying with me and good morning. Hepatus, I hope that's how you spell your name. I will play that for you shortly. Good morning. Thank you for messaging in. Damon, I think that's how you would like that pronounced. That's a funky spelling. But yes, I think I know what that is and I will get that on for you. John, sadly, I don't know what that is. I've never heard of it and it's not, I don't have it. So yeah, Smurfette, that's a traditional request. I will get that on. I've not played that for a long time. Meerkat. Ah, Radio Gaga. Yes. Yes, I think that's probably good. I will get that on a little bit later. Good morning, Meerkat. Thank you all for joining me. I know a lot of people are on holiday because I've gone on and had a look. And I thought, ooh, where is everybody? The numbers are a bit low this morning. Where are you all? So I think people are away. I've had a look at the traffic. There's not too many people trucking around either. So yeah, hopefully that will go up. But yes, thank you for bearing with me. Thank you for staying listening. And thank you for messaging in. I am genuinely grateful because, like I say, you guys carry me through this show. So message in and let me know what you would like to hear. And if I've got it and it fits the genre of my show, I'll play it. If not, I'll give you a shout out. John, good morning. I don't have your song. I'm very sorry. So you'll just have to enjoy some more of mine.

Everybody wants to rule the world, tears for fears. I don't want to. Have you seen the state of it? No, thanks. Ha. Anyway, as Meerkat suggested, very good suggestion from Queen. Quite aptly this morning, Radio Gaga. And yes, I did go a bit Gaga, because you just panic, don't you? You panic. But here, less panicking and more music.

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8: Welcome back, Smurfette. I have missed you. This is for you.

There we are, Smurfette. I hope you enjoyed that. And Meerkat. There we go. Okay, Hepatis. I hope that I'm saying that correctly. You asked me some Sabrina Carpenter and Madonna. I have delivered.

0: Can we just for one night let the stars decide where we belong?
1: I'm having a terrible morning. It's terrible. This is Lose My Mind. Damon, this is your request. I'm sorry, Hepatus. I'll get to you.

Okay, well, that was quite apt because I think I've lost my mind. Damon, from Sri Lanka, that was for you. Now, Hepatus, from Finland, listening from Finland, driving in the Alps, this is Madonna and Sabrina Carpenter.

Oh, well, I should have things I want to talk about, but let's not go there. Meerkat, you've been very kind to me this morning. Caroline and Russell, good morning. I hope you are having a good morning. They are partially listening to me. I hope that doesn't involve any sort of injury. Right, now, Spirutia, I think that's how you pronounce that. I don't have that song that you've asked for. I've not heard of it. I don't know what it is. I don't have it anyway. I'm very sorry. But you have sent me in a joke, and you all know that I love a joke. Yes, even though I seem to be one this morning. What does one fast tomato say to a slow one? Ketchup. Yes, you heard it here first on the Amy Glozier Show. Yes, thank you, Spirutia. I'm sorry I don't have your song. If you want to request something else, then send something in and I will do my best. But I do love a joke, so yes, thank you very much. But no, I don't have whatever that is. Right, shout out. Ollie, hello! Ollie, Agent and Mask are joining together. Good morning, gang. No, I haven't heard from you for a while, actually. Yes. Well, you say you've got scheduling issues. Me too. I've been in and out and here and not. I've had a very busy summer, so I'm doing my best. And like I said, I'm going to try my best to stick to a Monday morning, but I might have to pop up elsewhere in the week due to my very busy life of doing stuff that I don't really want to do. But when you're a grown-up, you have to, don't you? Or you end up homeless. So I'm glad that you're finally together and tuning in. Ah, big shout out to me. Thank you. Now, you have said hoping for a good show today. If you've been listening, Ollie, you will know that today has been a disaster, darling. It's been a disaster. I mean, it could have been worse. It could have been, actually. It could have actually been worse. But yeah, if you missed the start of the show, all my songs just vanished. They just were coming up, and rather than playing, they were just going on. What was going on? I had to turn it off and turn it on again and disconnect and come back. And then I was playing the wrong song for the wrong person, saying it was the wrong thing. Oh, anyway, yes. Yeah, so good morning, Ollie, Agent and Mask. Thank you. Yeah. Kaz has saved me with some song requests. I'm like, oh, my songs have gone and I can't remember what I had. Oh, she saved me. You've all saved me this morning. I'm very, very grateful to you all. So yes, please message him. I'll do some traffic a bit later and let you know where everybody is and what they're doing. But if you want to message in and let me know what you're doing now and where you are, that would be lovely. Thank you. Because I'm very, very nosy. Yes, I am.

Well, here I am back. Right, okay. Hepatis and Spiritio sent me that excellent joke. Have asked me for a song. Now, it's a bit heavy for my show, I have to say. So I thought I'd jump in and just say, I'm going to play it for them because I've got it on the system. I didn't have the last one and I don't have a lot of what people asked for. So, guys, I hope you're listening. This is for you. Now, I've never heard of this. It is a foreign language song and it's quite heavy. So if you like, I think it's techno. I'm not sure. I don't know what you'd class it as. I'm old, but I'm going to play it for you. So here, gang. Pay attention.

I actually really like that, and it sounds familiar. I might have heard it before. I hope that was okay, guys. Cha cha cha. I can't pronounce the artist. Now, is it EDM? I don't think it quite is it? It's not quite that in that ballpark. But yeah, I like it. And someone's messaging, I said, I really like it. Yeah. I don't think it says pina colada. Does it say pina colada? I don't know. Guys, message in and let me know. Hepatitis and Spirutia, let me know. But yeah, I've played it for you. I like it. It's good. It's, yeah. I liked it, but I thought I would, because I've not heard of it or not played it before.

I thought I would just let people know what was coming up. But yeah, I like that. Yeah. So it is techno, isn't it? It's a bit techno from the 90s. Anyway, Johnny. Right, I'm going to have a look. I don't know. Is that a bit country? Is that country music, Johnny? Is that what it is? Let me know. And then if I've got it, I'll find somewhere in the show so it doesn't sort of go between other things. It wouldn't go between. I'll find some other country songs. But I'll do my best, Johnny. Right, thank you very much, everybody, for getting in contact and letting me know. And Spirutio and Hepatus, I'm glad you're doing it together. Oh, it is Pina Colada, and it is a Eurovision song. I was right. Techno, I think. Well, thank you. Yeah, there you go. So you are still listening. I thought so. Yep, Meerkat has joined in. Was in Eurovision. That's why I know it. I thought, I know this. This sounds familiar. Was in Eurovision. Oh, excellent. There you go. I feel educated now. Thank you guys for messaging in and asking for that. I do. Right, I am going to stop wittering on now because it's been a bit of a bad morning for me, hasn't it? And if you're still listening, thank you so much. Because it's all been a bit, you know. And you know, today was the most organised with my show I've ever been. Ever. And today was the day where it's all gone wrong. So you know what the moral of the story is, don't you? Just don't be organised. Just turn up, turn it on and hope it all goes okay. And generally it does. Oh, I think I'm very busy after I've done my show, and I think maybe I've got other things on my mind. I don't know. And I've not had any breakfast. It doesn't help, does it, when you've not eaten anyway? I have said I'll stop talking, so I will stop talking.

There she goes, Christina Aguilera. I've not heard that in an absolute age. Ain't no other man. Good morning, Ollie. Yes, works. You know all about technical difficulties. Always a joy. I haven't heard this for ages. It got played a lot. But I don't have what you asked for, but I do have this.

0: crisp.
1: And I crashed a vocal on that as well. What a morning I'm having. Right, Ollie, that was for you. I'm sorry I didn't have what you originally asked for, but I'll try and get that, actually, because I do like that artist. And like I say, I didn't play that for ages because it did get a bit overplayed, didn't it? Johnny, right, I have got some Alan Walker. I've just not got what you asked for. So I found something else by that artist, and I will play it a little bit later on in the show, if that's okay. But thanks for clarifying what it was, because I didn't know. I don't know why I thought it was country. I think because the last name Walker, and it just evokes country themes, doesn't it? But no. Fine. Thank you very much for clearing that up. A mix of pop and EDM, but less heavy. Oh, sounds like my kind of thing, actually. Quite upbeat. So, yeah, I've got something else by that artist, if that's okay. I just don't have that, if that's all right. Right, okay. Spiruccio has been back in contact and said that they are playing this game on a 2006 PC. How is it even running? It's, what, 20 years old? So you're driving to the UK, aren't you, with Hepatus? How is that even working? I just don't even know. Yeah, thanks, Ollie, for your technical, what's the word? Empathy. Technical empathy, that's the word, isn't it? Okay, 2006 PC, really? Are you really doing that? How is it running? I've got a laptop that's 10 years old, and I'm telling you now, it's struggling. I'm surprised there's not steam coming out of it. And you've got a 2006 PC. Really? I'm impressed, actually. Genuinely impressed. Okay, right, we're going to have a change of pace now, because I have tried to play a lot of your requests, and now there's some from me and there's some from Kaz. And I'm going to play this music, and hopefully nothing will happen. Okay. Oh, it's nearly time for Ed, and I think his show's a bit more polished than mine, isn't it? Kaz, one of your requests here. Bit of Phil Collins and Phil Bailey. Love it.

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1: Okay, gang, it's that time of the show where I do a traffic update, so let's have a look. That was epic by Alicia Keys and Jack White, wasn't it? I love that. Yeah. No, Kaz, that's not true, actually. Right, anyway, stop whittering. Well, there's a lot of you out there. 1,762 players currently being tracked, and it is 4:44 a.m. in-game time. If you need to put your lights on because of this, then I suggest you do so. Simulation 1, ETS 2. The Alpine Route Road is congested as usual at 218. Innsbruck City congested at 66. Calais City heavy at 34. Okay, Simulation 2. Everything there is low. US simulation is low or empty. There's only one person in Rostock City and that's it. Everywhere else is empty. Arcade ETS 2, low with only two or three of you in there. Simulation ETS 2, well, low one. There's one person in Calais City on there. Pro mods. Kirkness City, it's always the same. It's always moderate. There's about 15 of you in there. Kirkness Quarry Road, it says it's low at 14. Okay, well, it's low at 14 is what the system is telling me. Pro Mods Arcade, everywhere is low. US simulation, low, just one or two of you. And simulation, ATS, low or empty. There's one person in Ogden City. One person. Oh, it's just updated itself. I'm not doing it again. You get the idea. But the Alpine Route Road, which is the heaviest route, is now at 225. 1,763 of you currently being tracked. Okay, if there's anything else going on in the traffic that I don't know about, if you would like to tell me anything, if you would like me to do a public service announcement, then I will. If anybody is driving badly, jackknifed somewhere, something's going on, then you can, of course, let me know, message in, and I will do my best. Because if you've been following along with my show today, you'll know that for poor old me, it's not gone brilliantly today. I mean, it's not been terrible, I have to say, but I've got songs the wrong way round. It all went horribly wrong this morning. All the songs disappeared. I had to disconnect myself and get back on it, to turn it off and turn it on again. Yeah, as said the IT crowd. So yes, let me know. That is your traffic update for today. If there is anything else I need to know, then please do let me know.

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0: 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I'm trying to get to sleep.
1: Would you stop playing with that radio of yours? I'm trying to get to sleep. Good morning, thejacksmith.com. Popped up. He's told me before what those little sound bites, what those films are from, and I can't quite remember. But I always leave it right to the very end because I love that little bit. Right, I'm sorry I had to cut off Toto and Africa. Kaz was most upset. I'm sorry. It was like 4.5 minutes long.

crazy. And I'm not surprised if that's the case. Not surprised. Right, I'm going to go. I will be back next week. I'm going to leave you with a few songs that should ease you into Ed's style of show. Stay tuned to Truckers today because it's Monday's an excellent day for Truckers. Ed's up next, then tech, then lots of other people. It's as far as I ever get. Let me see. Right, Ed and then tech. And then Rob Stay, You'll Drive Your Music. And then Cole Yukio. So stay tuned. I will be back next week, gang. Thank you to everybody that messaged in, everybody that stuck with me today through all of the chaos that's going on. Yes, all of you. Thank you. Too many to name. It's nice to have you back, Smurfette. And I'll catch you all next week. Have a great week, gang, and have a lovely rest of your Monday. See you all soon.

Too Right, Bro. Yes, it's me, it's Ed, it's Monday. It can only mean one thing. That's right, it's time for Ed's Monday soundtrack. Welcome back, everybody. I hope you've had a fantastic week, fantastic weekend. Lots and lots coming up on the show. I wonder what we'll be able to talk about today. As always, if you'd like to get a request in for the request half hour-ish, get them in. Let me know. Keep it in the oeuvre, the classic rock sort of genre, and we'll have a nice time. Let's kick off with everybody's favourite, David Bowie. Wonderful wealth of songs at our disposal. Gone for one this morning that I don't think we've heard for quite a while. This is Suffragette City.

Well, we're off. We're off to a flying start. But what is coming up today on the show? Well, let me tell you, coming up imminently, almost imminently, I'd go as far as say so imminently, it is semi-imminently, the Monday Soundtrack, our piece of music from film or television that helps to jog us along on the road to our happy place. Because that's where we're heading today, kids. Our happy place, and we'll arrive there together. We'll also have a round of famous birthdays of people you've probably never heard of, our light-hearted song of the week, guess their age celebrity edition, and if we're really, really lucky, Arnie will be with us as well. And I say really, really lucky because the soundboard is down today. I don't know why, but it's currently down, so I'm hoping it'll be back up and running within the next 40-45 minutes. Either way, we'll find a way to make it work, don't you worry. As always, though, you can always get in contact with me right here in the show. You can get contact the studio via Discord, if you fancy. You can join the likes of Smurfette, Lee Jack Smith, Meerkat, and others who are currently on there, or you can message the studio directly at truckers.fm. That's the place to go if you want to get in a request, and that's a place to go if you want a shout-out for yourself or any of your friends. And if you do want to embarrass your friends live on the radio to a global network of listeners, this is the place to do it, and this is definitely the show to do it. Try your best to keep it clean. All right, Alice Cooper for you. And he's been drinking things he probably shouldn't.

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2: All right, gangio, gangly, gang, gangs, goo, goo, goo, gang, gang, you. It's time once again for the Monday soundtrack, our piece of music from film or television. Now, there are some films, I guess, that can kind of ease you into the darkness of them. And then there's ones that drag you straight in, a world of ambition, temptation, and the kind of moral freefall that you can't look away from. Now, this one starts with a young, hungry lawyer who's never lost a case and who's suddenly offered the job of a lifetime in New York. The money's perfect, the apartment's perfect, the firm is perfect, but something underneath it all feels just a little too good to be true. Any ideas what I'm talking about? It was released in 1997, and the film is The Devil's Advocate. Now, the production itself is full of some fascinating choices. Al Pacino is excellent in it, but he insisted on playing the character with charm rather than the menace that the original script asked for. He let that danger creep in slowly rather than explode all at once. Keanu Reeves was an interesting choice. He's not one of the strongest actors around, but he's pretty good in this. And he actually turned down a massive payday on another project just to make sure he could star in this one. And that film's most striking scene, if you've seen it, with the shifting living sculptures in Pacino's penthouse, that was created using a mix of practical effects and very early digital work. It pushed the boundaries at the time of what was possible with that sort of effect. Even the legal drama that underpinned the whole of the story was researched meticulously and grounded the whole of the supernatural elements in something that felt actually uncomfortably real. If you've not seen it, I strongly recommend it. It's well worth a look. And then, of course, there's the music. The score itself is absolutely excellent. But as the end credits begin to roll and the final moments of the film finished, we get Paint It Black, that Rolling Stones classic. And it fits the film like a glove. It's got that driving rhythm, that definitely dark edge that echoes everything that the storyline explores. It's absolutely fantastic. If you've not seen it, highly recommend. Go out, check it out. But when do we ever need an excuse to play the Rolling Stones, let alone Paint It Black?

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dock of Tiger Bay, on the road to Mandalay, from Bombay.

0: All right, my trucking friends, it's that time again where we celebrate anybody what has had a birthday. If it's your birthday today, let me know and I'll say a merry old happy birthday to you. Because every day of every week of every month of every year, some old Muppet goes and has themselves a birthday. Now, many of these Muppets are apparently famous, and lots of these famous Muppets have, that's right, say it with me, hallelujah, snuffed it. It's time for famous birthdays of people you've probably never heard of. For example, 1452 to 1508, Ludovico Sforza. If you've got any idea who that might be, message in and let me know. You can use the Discord or you can go over to truckers.fm and you can contact me there. 1452 to 1508, Ludovico Sforza. I've no idea. I hazard a guess at these and sometimes I'm in the ballpark. I'm going to guess that they were an artiste. You know, stereotyping the older Italian people. An artiste. A painter, perhaps, if you want something more specific. 1881 to 1945, Hans Fischer. Should have bought a rod. Get it? Hans Fischer? Shut up. Hans Fischer. No idea. No idea. If you know, let me know. One more for you. 1906 to 1991, Leo Durocher. Durocher? Durocher? Who knows? D-U-R-O-C-H-E-R. Leo Durocher. Durocher. Any ideas? Now, I get to see a little profile picture, which generally doesn't help at all, but this one I think does. So I think there's something to do with baseball. I think I'll still end up being wrong. I'll go with that. So you've got Ludovico Sforza, you've got Hans Fischer, and you've got Leo Durocher. If you know who any of those people are, get in contact and let me know. But don't go anywhere, because the excitement never stops. Because guess what's coming up?
1: Traffic update, coming next.

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1: Yeah, when we're strange, I think that pretty much sums up all of us right here, doesn't it? Right, 2,204 of you currently being tracked. Whatever vehicle you're currently in, pop your head out the window and yell at the next person you're going past. Oi, what are you doing listening to that? You should be listening to Truckers FM. As Monday soundtracks on, there's no better place to be. It's 10:56 of the AM in game time. If you're over on Pro Mods, Kirkness Quarry Road is moderate at 25, and Kirkness City is moderate at 16. Everything else is low to empty. But what about the old Simulation 1? Let's see what problems are being caused over there. Well, if you're on the Alpine route, it's very congested at 333. Innsbruck City is congested at 96, and Calais at 49. Klagenfurt and Wörthsee is building up, is heavy at 38, and Duisburg's heavy man at 31. Things are looking moderate over in Hamburg, Prague, Munich, and Frankfurt. They're all hovering around the 20-25 point mark. Everything else, though, now is starting to look low to empty. It's building up today, isn't it? Now that the kiddies are off the school, it's going to start getting even busier. So the most important thing to know is, where can you go if you just want to play with yourself? Can you even do that anymore? Can you go and have some alone time? Just you, yourself, and the open road? Well, the short answer is, no. Yes, you can. Albania. That's the only place you can go. Albania is empty. I guarantee you it won't be for long. If you're aware of something that I am not, of course, you can get in contact and let me know. This

0: Well, people have been having a good old guess at some of these. Well done, Amy.
1: Well, I don't know well done or not, because I have to check the responses. The Jack Smith, the voice of reason, the Oracle, the CFAX, and the Teletext is always on hand to let us know the facts of the hour. So let's have a look. Ludovico Sforza was the Italian Duke of Milan. Oh, oops. But he did commission The Last Supper, so, you know, there is an art connection there, I guess. Hans Fischer was a German organic chemist. He got the Nobel Prize for Chemistry in 1930. There you go. And Leo DeRocher was an American Baseball Hall of Fame shortstop. MLB All-Star in 36, 38, and 40. World Series winner in 28 and 34. And he was with the New York Yankees and St. Louis Cardinals. There you go. So, how did you do? Did you do okay? Spruitia has messaged in. Say, hello, Ed, how are you? I'm all right, mate. I'm doing okay, thank you very much. I'm okay. It's nice to be a little bit cooler. I like it when it's sunny, but there's a bit of cloud, so it's not too hot. But it's a bit windy and rainy, so, you know, it's one extreme to the other, isn't it? Joel's also messaged in. Big shout out to all the farmers on True Harvest Farming Simulator. Dan, White, Eleanor, Joel, Slinky, Carl. Now, you guys had better be listening and appreciate that Joel has just messaged into a global radio network to give you guys a shout out. And if you're not, what sort of friends are you? If you want a shout out to your friends, let me know. Get in contact. Dr. N, you've been in contact with a request for a song. I'm really sorry, buddy. I ain't got it. If you want to ask for something else, then by all means do, and I'll try and do it. A couple of you got requests in for artists that I've got, but songs that I haven't, so I will be playing an alternate version than your request, so apologies if that comes up, but I hope I've chosen a suitable substitute for you. Right, let's hit a couple of tracks. You've got a little bit of time left if you want to get in with your request. You've got a couple of songs, and then it's your request hour. And yes, Arnie will be here because Daddy's found a workaround. Just like Free, it is all going to be all right now.

0: the pervert.
1: Nobody said you were, old friend. I think you've read into that a little bit more than you probably should. Anyway, how you feeling? You hungry? Could we get you something to eat?
2: Cookies?
1: Okay. Right, well, for those of you who haven't played this before, who've joined us for Fresh this week, Arnold Schwarzenegger's here. He's going to be hanging out with us for the next 20 to 30 minutes, hiding somewhere amongst your requests. Meerkat, Spirita, Nora, Nick, Best Shocker, Cole, Kaz, maybe some others. Your requests are coming up imminently. Almost imminently. Yes, I'd go as far as to say it's a semi-imminently. And Arnold is going to hide somewhere amongst all of your wonderful requests. And at some point, he's going to pop up and he's going to ask for his cookies. And it will sound like this.
2: Cookies?
1: As soon as he does, as soon as he pops up and says,
2: cookies?
1: All you've got to do is message into the show. If you're savvy, you can use the competition bot on Discord. Otherwise, do it the easy way, truckers.fm, go on the website, click the shout out button, and just let me know. Let me know that you heard Arnie ask for his cookies. It sounds
2: cookies?
1: Like...
2: cookies?
1: One more time, Arnie.
2: Cookies?
1: That's all you've got to do. If you win, if you get in the top three, you get points, you go on the leaderboard. We get the daily winners for the show. You get on the global leaderboard for the current round that we're doing. We're in round two at the moment. And you get a nice old shout out on the radio and a pat on the back and a big old cheer from everybody here at Truckers FM. So that's all you've got to do. Listen out throughout your request for Arnie saying...
2: cookies?
1: That's it. Right, let's get on with your requests. First up on the list, if I can find it, there it is. It's Meerkat. You've asked for some Blur. I don't know why. I don't have the one that you requested, but we'll go for this one. Maybe an obvious choice, but who doesn't enjoy this one? Blur, Parklife.

Well, we haven't heard him just yet, although he did pop up and say something, fooled a couple of you. It only matters if he pops up and says cookies. If he says anything else, you've got to ignore it. But it is Fastest Fingers first, and I know.

It's hard, isn't it, when you're doing it? All right, let's carry on with the show. Spirita, you got a request in for some Marilyn Manson. You're another one. I ain't got the song you requested, but I've got this, and it's brilliant. It's from the Lost Highway soundtrack.

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Nora, you've got a request in for some Halsey. Or another one. I haven't got the one that you wanted, but I have got this. I hope you enjoy.

Well, OAlby201 has messaged in, as is Nikita, both just to say hello. Well, hello to you as well. Nick's also messaged in with a simple word, the nut bush. So, don't do the joke, Ed. I presume you want this one.

0: straight in with another one. Dire Straits. This is the Best Trucker 498. Presumably there are 497 above you, so we might want to reconsider the title there. But Best Trucker, this is for you, Brothers in Arms.
1: These mist-covered mountains are home now for me.
2: Cookies?

Well done, everybody who managed to spot Arnie. You did indeed pop up. We'll be getting around to the winners imminently. Colesus, thanks for a great show so far, Ed. Enjoying the music. Have you got any rock sets? Yes.

0: Well, that little trumpet must mean it's a complete different change of pace time. That's right. It's time for our light-hearted song of the week. And this week, we're dipping back into the world of Stan Freberg, one of the favourites here over on Ed's Monday soundtrack. He was the man who proved that you could make comedy out of absolutely anything, adverts, politics, pop culture, entire genres of music. Now, Freberg had this brilliant way of poking fun at the industry while clearly actually loving it. And one of his favourite targets was the early days of doo-wop, which brings us to a song that he couldn't resist having a fun little wink with. So back in 1954, Shaboom came out by The Chords, and it was one of the first big crossover hits of that rock and roll era. It was catchy, it was bouncy, and it had that wonderfully surreal set of lyrics that feel like someone's bottled pure optimism. Well, Freberg famously parodied it by reimagining what would happen if the song were performed with strict or not so necessarily strict proper diction, turning what was a joyful doo-wop classic into a comedy sketch all about pronunciation. Only Freberg could take a hit record like that and make it even funnier without breaking its charm. So if Stan Freberg is new to you, I hope you enjoy this. It's our one little change of pace for the duration, our light-hearted song of the week. This is Shaboom by Stan Freberg.
1: Life could be a dream. Life could be a dream.
2: All right, hold it, you guys. This is a rhythm and blues number. You gotta be careful or somebody liable to understand what you're singing about. You want that to happen?
3: No.
2: Well, then you gotta talk unintelligible like me, right, Stella?
4: You said it!
2: Okay, now you guys wanna sell a few records?
3: Yeah.
2: Well, then stick some old rags in your mouth and take it again from the top, okay?
3: Okay.
2: I don't wanna

0: Okay, smart aleck, I know your type. You're a troublemaker. We sing a shaboom, right?
1: Right.
0: Then how come I can understand you?
1: Well, I...
0: What's the matter, man? Don't you dig gibberish?
1: Sure, but...
0: It happens again, I send you back to Hugo with the halter. Okay, you guys. Big finish now, huh?

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2: All right, I know we're all eager to find out who's won Where's Arnie. It's coming up imminently in the show. But first of all, we nip back to our little informal quiz. This is celebrity birthdays. This is the one where you have heard of these people, but I wonder if you can tell me how old these people are. An uninteresting day today for birthdays, so we're going to do some from yesterday, and I've got one from tomorrow as well. So yesterday, it was Jason Statham's birthday. Yep, he was in Crank, he was in Transporter, and he was in Spy, and plenty of other things. Where'd you get that suit? How old, though, was Jason Statham yesterday? What do you think? This has really surprised me. What do you reckon? Jason Statham. How old do you think Jason Statham is? I'll let you ponder that one for a second while I give you another one. Yesterday was Sandra Bullock's birthday. Sandra Bullock. She was in Miss Congeniality, Gravity, Tomorrow Never Dies. But how old? Sandra Bullock. What do you think? Helen Mirren's birthday yesterday as well. She was in The Queen, Red, Thursday Murder Club. How old, though, is Helen Mirren? Yesterday. One more. Tomorrow is Hannah Waddingham's birthday. She was most recently in The Fall Guy. And she got a name in Ted Lasso. Not quite sure how she's got famous. Don't tell her agent I said that. But how old tomorrow do you think Hannah Waddingham will be? Well, let's get straight into the answers. Yesterday, Jason Statham was 59 years old. 59! Can you believe it? Ah, well, there you go. Sandra Bullock yesterday was 62 years old. Helen Mirren yesterday was 81 years old. And tomorrow, Hannah Waddingham will be 52 years old. Jason Statham was the most surprising one there. Still flinging himself around. I'm nowhere near that age and I keep complaining that my back hurts me. There you go, what are you going to do? Right, I wonder what's coming next.
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1: All right then, you lovely bunch of truckers, you. Let's see what's going on out there on them roads. 2,622 of you beautiful people are currently being tracked, and it's 5:16 of the PM in the in-game time. If you're over on Pro Mods, Kirkness Quarry Road's moderate at the moment at 31, but Kirkness City is congested at 30. Everything else looking low to empty. If you're over on Simulation 1, though, I probably don't need to tell you what's going on over there. You're probably sitting in it. The Alpine route is congested at 352. Innsbruck City is congested at 90. Klagenfurt and Wörthsee is congested at 49. Frankfurt congested at 48. Prague at 48. And Calais at 46. It's heavy over in Hamburg at 31 and Duisburg at 30. And Dusseldorf's moderate at 21 and Berlin at 20. Oh my, oh my, oh my. Is there anywhere you can go if you just want some alone time? You can actually go to North Macedonia at the moment. I hear it's lovely this time of year and there is nobody there. So feel free to head over there. Can you still go to Albania? No, you can't. Somebody took my advice. In fact, two people took my advice earlier. So right now, if you want to be alone, the only place you can go is North Macedonia. That's it. You're up to date. I wonder just who did win Where's Arnie this week? Imminently.

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I think it's only fair that we find out just who was the fastest Arnie spotter.

0: Well, lots of you messaging in today. A few keen on the trigger fingers, getting in a little bit early. Arnie does like to play a few tricks on people. But well done, most of you getting on bang on when Arnie popped up and asked for his cookies. Very impressive work.
1: Cookies?
0: Yes, that's right, Arnie. Yeah, no, somebody has got your cookies, and I'll tell you imminently exactly who that is. So I'm going to do the top seven today to make sure that we include some new names that maybe we haven't read out before. So here we go. Seventh place today was Cole. Congratulations. Sixth place was Kaz. Not quite as quick this week, Kaz. Fifth place was Rosie Cakes. In fourth place, it was Smurfette. In third place, another new name on the board is Nora. In second place was trainee Elliot. And in first place today, it's Meerkat. Congratulations, Meerkat. Arnie, you got anything you would like to say to Meerkat?
1: Who told you can eat my cookies?
0: Uh-oh.
1: Put that cookie down now!
0: I'm pretty sure you can catch up with him.
1: But I've got news for you. You are mine now.
0: No.
1: You belong to me.
0: There we go. Oh, sorry, Meerkat, you belong to Arnie now. So how does that affect the global leaderboard? Well, let's have a look. In first place now, and I think you had an advantage today because Altera wasn't here to give you competition. Meerkat's at the top with 13 points. In second place, though, still comfortable, is Altera with 8. Third place is Aaron at 3. And fourth, joint fourth, we've got The Jack Smith, and new name on the board, trainee Emmett with 2. And in joint fifth place, we've got Mrs. Meerkat still, Felix, Kaz, and Nora. Welcome to the party, pal. Well, congratulations, everybody. We'll be back again, same bad time, same bad channel, to do more Where's Arnie? But the show ain't over till it's over. Plenty more to come. Don't go anywhere. This is Rainbow.

Oh, gang, where does the time go? It certainly flies. Don't go anywhere, because coming up next is the absolutely fantastic Tech, and he has got a banger of a show lined up for you. I wonder what his first tune will be this week. Thanks very much to everyone who's joined in with the show today. The Jack Smith, Smurfette, Joel, OAlby201, Nikita, Titan Warrior, Meerkat, Trainee Emmett, Nora, Smurfette, Rosie Cake, Kaz, Cole, and anybody else who I may have missed. Amy as well, you were in there as well. Thank you very much for joining me. You had a great show today. Lots coming up on Truckers FM, as always. 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Tell your friends. If you've enjoyed yourselves, tell them. Get them listening. They're more than welcome. And let's have a great week, everybody. I will see you on the flip side. Ta-ta for now.

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0: And it's me, Tech. Hello, how are you doing? It is 1 p.m. across the UK. A massive thank you to the wonderful Ed for the past 2 hours of the Monday soundtrack. Now you're stuck with me in the variety box all the way through till 3 p.m. 2 hours of anything and everything and your requests as well. Let me know what you want to hear today.
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0: There you go then, Alex Warren with Burning Down. Haven't played that one in a very long time. I went through my list of songs while setting up the show, saw that one, and I thought, you know what? I think that one deserves a play. So guess what? That's why we played it. Before that, one of Nothing But Thieves' latest songs, that was Evolution, released just earlier this year. And I've got to say, for their style, it's still actually pretty good indeed. But I think Oh No, He Said What is probably still my favourite one. But Future Proof is also very close. It's a very close top three, really, for their music. Before that, a little bit of Gracie Abrams with That's So True, taking us back just a couple years to 2024. And I remember that one was absolutely everywhere in basically the first week it was released. It was fantastic. And of course, we kicked off the show the way we normally do, with a bit of the Saturdays with Higher, taking us back a whopping 16 years all the way back to 2010. Proper throwback indeed. We've got plenty more songs on the way, and we got your requests coming up after the traffic at half past the hour, so do keep your requests coming in as well. And I'd also love to hear from you, because of course it is Monday, it is a brand new week. I'd love to hear what you've been up to over the weekend. Have you been doing something cool? Did you spend it hanging out with family or friends, or did you simply just take, you know, the weekend as just a bit of time to relax, a bit of time to slow down from a busy week and just sit back, relax with a drink, watch your favorite TV programs, or listen to your favourite radio station, which is totally us, right? Yeah, good. Anyway, if you want to know what I did with my weekend, well, Saturday was nice, calm and chilled out. Actually went out to just have a little wander around, really. And, Sunday, yesterday, was very nice because I got to go and watch my local area carnival. It was absolutely fantastic. I met a lot of very cool people and saw some absolutely beautiful classic cars. And honestly, they were in pristine condition. It was a lovely, lovely, lovely way to spend a Sunday. Anyway, something else I think is it's going to be time for is something that we do every single Monday. This is called the Where Am My quiz, where I give you three clues to a random mystery place. It could be a park bench, it could be a city, or it could even be a tree. That one is up to you to guess. So, without any further ado, get your pens, paper, notepad, pencils, whatever you used to write stuff down with, because here is clue number one. Today's mystery place's original name, loosely translated to gravel pile. Yep, you heard right. Loosely translated to gravel pile. Strange, isn't it? If you think you know where it is, do get in touch. Truckers.fm is the way to go. Or if you're in Truckers MP, use /TFM-shoutout. Just put the word competition before your competition entry. Clue number two is coming up later this hour. In the meantime, we'll be right back with some Train Madonna and Ace of Base after this.
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0: 2020 Kid Heart and Soul, unofficial, I guess, like theme tune to the Variety Box playing for you here. And now let's take a look at the roads on TMP.
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0: Just coming up to 1:30 in the afternoon. It is Monday, the 27th of July, 2026. Let's go ahead and take a look at the roads of Truckers MP, shall we? There's currently 2,800 players being tracked across all of our servers with an in-game time of 10:47 PM. So do make sure to have your lights on so you can see where you're going and so you don't get kicked. Right, going over to our busiest locations. Of course, we are starting off with Simulation 1. At the top of the list today, it is the Alpine route, currently congested at 380. Innsbruck congested at 89. Frankfurt congested at 41. And Duisburg currently congested at 40. Hamburg and Prague all heavy between 36 to 38 players, and Klagenfurt and Wattersee is also heavy at 35, and Munich is moderate at 24. Going over now to promos, it is your usual affected areas. It is the Kirkness Quarry Road congested at 68, and Kirkness City moderate at just 18. Quite a low player amount for this time of day. So if you want to go and explore Kirkness, then well, today is the day. Yeah, sure. Today's the day to do so. Anyway, if you spotted something that I haven't, feel free to go ahead and get in touch with us via the website at truckers.fm, or you can go ahead and use the in-game command of /tfm-traffic and let us know what the problem is, where it is, and of course what server you're on. In the meantime, it's just coming up to 1:31 in the afternoon. That's the traffic. You're up to date. Right, do stick around because we have got all of your requests on the way. We've had a request in for some Katy Perry, that's on the way. That's going out to Kiki. We've also had a request in from Weston for some Ed Sheeran and a proper banger on the way. A request going out to Mum's Corner for some Tom Grennan.
2: 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Who are they?
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0: Right, now we go over to Japan for a little bit of J-pop. This is Milk Talk with Sayonara Alpinist, the Macross remix. Of course, bring you a little bit of your Horizon 6 vibes to your Monday afternoon, because I've been playing it over the weekend and absolutely love it.

Tom Grennan there with Higher. That is a request going out to Mum's Corner, asking for anything from Tom Grennan. Fake that one, and hopefully that is a good one for you. Before that, a little bit of a request in from Weston, asking for Ed Sheeran and Camera. We had Kiki getting in touch, asking for Katy Perry and Legendary Lovers. Honestly, one of the first, I guess one of the few times I've heard that song from Katy Perry, and to be fair, it's actually pretty good. I think it might be one of those that gets stuck in my head. And of course, we had Milk Talk and Matt Cross earlier as well, with a little bit of J-pop for you on your Monday afternoon. In the meantime, though, hello to everybody getting in touch on the shout out line. Hello to Mika Teen, saying they got themselves a boyfriend last night. They're also super happy, and the power plant they're making on Satisfactory is nearly 3/4 of the way done. Hello to Weston, saying, can you get a shout out? Of course you can. Hello from the east coast of America. It is currently 70 degrees Fahrenheit. But God, imagine if it was 7, that would be cold here on the east coast, which means it's apparently shorts and t-shirt weather. And if you're driving, maybe get the windows down on your car or truck. Hello as well to Liam, saying, shout out to Anthony and Matt, who always wears his beloved pink Crocs, although they get on Liam's nerves. Always part of the family. Honestly, I'm going to turn that into a bit of a question. What do you think to Crocs? Yes? No? Maybe? Get in touch. Let me know. And hello as well to Digit, saying a shout out to them for completing an hour of the Nürburgring on Gran Turismo and getting a first place, which is honestly very well done as well. And hello to Mum's Corner, saying thank you for playing their request. Right, I think it's time now we go ahead and move back to the game show that we started earlier this hour, which is around my quiz. 3 clues throughout the show to a random mystery place somewhere in the world. You've heard clue number 1, which is, of course, today's mystery place's original name, loosely translates to gravel pile. And here's clue number 2 for you. You can spot today's mystery place in the 1963 movie Raven's End. There you go. You can spot today's mystery place in the 1963 movie Raven's End. If you think you know where it is, get in touch. Truckers.fm is the way to go. In the meantime, though, I've had a request in from Carmen, and I also get to play this as well, because... Carmen 670 is getting in touch, celebrating their birthday today. So very, very happy birthday to you. They're also getting in touch, asking for a little bit of Keepsake and Slyleaf. So you know what? Because it's your birthday, I'll go ahead and give that one a little bit of a play for you. And it's coming up for you right here, right now. Keep your requests coming in. Let me know what you want to hear.

Linkin Park, What I've Done. That's a request in from Nora, playing for you on your Monday afternoon. Right, now, a lot of you that have been listening into the Variety Box show knows that when you hear that background music, it can only mean one thing, and that is I have been glued to a screen and watching esports over the weekend, as well as going outside and doing all the other cool stuff that we mentioned at the start of the hour, because apparently over this weekend, it was the Rocket League last chance qualifiers for those teams that are lacking points and want to get themselves into a massive world-class competition taking place in September. We've had four different teams all battling it out. We've had actually many more than just four different teams. It's been four different entire regions. We've had the Middle East, Northern Africa. We've also had South America.

We've had North America and, of course, most recently, the European region taking place last night. All of them battling against the best teams from their areas to go ahead and get that coveted spot for the world competition taking place in September. Yes, September this year, I believe, between the 15th to the 20th at a massive stadium over in Texas. If you want more details on that, you can go over to the Rocket League website for that one. But congratulations too for esports to Team R8, to Bigodes and Marseille Etapa from all of the different regions, managing to be the four teams to go ahead and make it through to the world competition and just about squeeze their way onto the roster. So congratulations to all the players. You've done a fantastic job and they all did pretty well. Honestly, it's a lot of fun indeed. A very interesting competition to watch. In the meantime, I can't have RLCS without this, can we? This is Hollywood Principal, Dr. Awkward, Solar Eclipses.

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4: Let's go indeed. Welcome to the second hour of the show. It is 2 p.m. across the United Kingdom. We're into the next hour of the Variety Box. More of your requests are on the way, alongside some very interesting national days, and of course a clue number 3 for today's mystery place. Some of you have got it, some of you are still guessing, so hopefully clue number 3 might just help. In the meantime, I've had a request in from Pi and a lot of other digits. I can't quite read out in time. Very sorry for that one. They're asking fellow Langley, and that's coming up for you right now.
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4: And what a song it is as well. Right, let's go ahead and see. Can I read that out properly this time? Pi X Eon 24. Hope I get that right.

0: I know they say about dancing on that song. If I try that, I think I'll just find the ground.
1: Anyway, that was The Seraphim with Come Over. Before that, Lady Gaga, Ariana Grande with Rain On Me. And that is a request going out to, let's see who's requesting that one. That is going out to Lux, asking for that one on your Monday afternoon. Before that, we had an absolute tune from Taylor Swift, which was The Favorphilia. That's going out to Nora, in brackets, The Cozy Courier. And of course, we kicked off the second hour of the show with Ella Langley and Choosing Texas, going out to, again, Pygin24. I don't know how to say that name. I'm very sorry, but that one was going out. So you've got plenty more of your requests on the way in just a few minutes' time. But in the meantime, I think we should go ahead and jump over to the shout-out line, because we've had a few of you getting in touch. Hello to us. Oh, there's another name I can't pronounce. Oh, dear. Sprutia? Hopefully I said that right. Just asking, hello, how am I? I'm doing very, very well indeed. Absolutely vibing to some lovely songs this afternoon. Hopefully you're having a wonderful day as well. Hello as well to Mikatin getting back in touch, saying apparently Space Engineers have got a brand new update today, a brand new DLC, and apparently they're going to go ahead and get it on PC and PlayStation, because apparently for them it is $5 for the DLC and $10 to get it on both platforms. So have fun with the DLC for your games. And hello to Weston as well, wanting to give a shout out to their neighbour and their family as well. Apparently their neighbour is a police officer over in the next county over. Sounds very, very cool. Hopefully everything's going well over there. Right, I've had a little look through today's list of national days, and I found one that's really just kind of taken my attention because of something that I found on social media. Apparently today is Bagpipe Appreciation Day, and I just have to share this with you.

0: Yes, you heard that right. Somebody has managed to Rickroll on bagpipes. That is incredible. Honestly incredible. Right, something else that's also pretty cool is the little game show we've been running, the Where Am I quiz that has been going on throughout this entire show. We've given you two clues already. Of course, being today's mystery place, original name loosely translates to gravel pile, and you can spot today's mystery place in the 1963 movie Raven's End. However, we've got, well, a third clue to give you, just to try and see if it can help you. Because apparently, your mystery place today is the third biggest city in Sweden. So if you think you know where that mystery place is today, do go ahead and get a hold of us via the website at truckers.fm. Clue number three, today's mystery place is the third biggest city in Sweden. If you think you know where it is, then get in touch. In the meantime, we've got a little bit of Everything But The Girl going out to Jason Kelk. We've also had a request as well for an absolute classic from Journey, and that is a request that's going to be going out to Timid 5824.
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0: Huntrix with Golden. A request going out to Lincoln Roll 68. And also hello to Rosie and Oliver in the Truckers FM Discord, who seems to be absolutely loving that one. A little bit of Halsey on the way for you next. Traffic update coming up at 1:30.
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1: Yes, indeed. 2:30 on Monday, the 27th of July. Let's go ahead and take a look at the roads of Truckers MP. There's currently 3,531 players being tracked across all of our networks, rather, if my brain wants to know how words work, which clearly it doesn't today. But it's also 4:50 a.m. in game time, so make sure you got your lights on so you can see where you're going, and of course, so you don't get kicked. Right, going over to our list of busiest locations, starting off as ever with Simulation 1. Top of the list today is the Alpine route, currently congested at 450 players. Innsbruck congested at 138. Wilderswee congested at 62. Frankfurt currently congested at 54. Calais and Prague both congested between 45 to 51. Not often that you see traffic around Prague on Simulation 1, that's for sure. Duisburg is currently heavy at 35, and TMPHQ is also moderate as well. And apparently Hamburg's just dropped onto the list, currently heavy at 36. So if you're on there, then do take extra care. Going over now to promos, it is your usual affected areas. It is the Kirkness Quarry Road congested at 59, and Kirkness City currently congested at 43. Other than that, that's pretty much all I can see on the roads of Truckers MP. If you spotted something that I haven't, feel free to go ahead and get in touch with us via the website at truckers.fm, or you can go ahead and use a handy little in-game command of /tfm-traffic. Let us know what the problem is, where it is, and of course, what server you're on. In the meantime, it is 2:31. That's the traffic. You're up to date. Another traffic report with you in about an hour's time with Robster. In the meantime, though, we've got Mika Teen getting in touch asking for an absolute tune from Morgan Page. That's on the way for you in just a few minutes. We've also got Oliver getting in touch asking for some Topic A7S. And we've also had a throwback requested all the way to 2009.
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There you go then, Gorillaz with Feel Good Inc. taking you back 21 years to 2005. I'm not going to do math on the radio, but that is quite a long time ago. That is a request going out to Mika_013 asking for that one. Before that, we had ourselves an absolute throwback from Miley Cyrus with Party in the USA. That's a request going out to Leo. We've also had Topic A7S with Breaking Me going out to Oliver Stonematz. And of course, Mika Teen getting in touch, requesting a little bit of Morgan Page with A Reason for Living. Such a good song from such a good game. Honestly, if you've got a VR headset, try Beat Saber. Trust me, it's worth it. You get a fun game and you get a good workout. Anyway, hello as well to Danny and Gamer. Apologies, I don't have your songs, and apparently I've only just realized that Proxy apparently is a Thailand boy group. I've never heard of them until today. Never heard of them. It's honestly very interesting. In the meantime though, hello as well to Timid 5824 saying, can you have a shout out for you and your mate Copo 67, both listening to Truckers FM on Truckers MP. Honestly, very cool indeed. Very, very cool indeed. Hopefully you're having a wonderful drive so far. Now, I've had a little bit of a look around the internet and I found you a nice little good news story for today, that apparently in a historic environmental turnaround, Costa Rica has doubled its rainforest canopy over the past few decades, making it the very first tropical nation to fully reverse deforestation. So well done to Costa Rica. A round of applause from us here in the TFM office. Honestly, very, very good news indeed. Right, something else that's also some good news as well is I'm going to be letting you know the answer to our mystery play. So at the show, I've given you three clues, being today's words not working with me today. Cool. It's a case of the Mondays, honestly. Clue number one, today's mystery place's original name loosely translates to a gravel pile. Clue number two, you can spot today's mystery place in the 1963 movie Raven's End. And today's mystery place is the third biggest city in Sweden. We've had 10 of you getting in touch. Apologies to Pumpkin Spice Queen, it is not Bern. And apologies to Lincoln Roll, it is not Gothenburg, but you're very, very close. Hello to Mr. Volvo, Jason Kelt Games, Meerkat, Carmen, Alex Star Rider, Oliver Stamets, and Mom's Corner, all getting in touch with the correct answer being Malmo in Sweden. Massive, massive congratulations to all of you. Feel free to go ahead and stick around till next Monday where we do it all again with a brand new mystery place. In the meantime, this is a request going out to Mr. Crazy 100 asking for some Luke Combs, Ain't No Love in Oklahoma.

There you go then, Avicii with Levels. What a proper tune that one is. That goes out as a request to Alex the Plain Guy. Before that, of course, we had Mr. Crazy's request of Luke Combs and Ain't No Love in Oklahoma.

And hello as well to LincolnRoll68 saying thank you for playing their request earlier this show. Right, so that's pretty much all from me. Thank you very much for tuning in. Apologies if I've not played your request. There's been a lot here today, and honestly, I've just run out of time to play them. But there's been some absolutely fantastic requests. And of course, we've got the wonderful Robster coming up next, who hopefully will be able to play a few of those for you. In the meantime, though, that's all from me. I'll be back on Friday from 3 in the afternoon, and I'm going to leave you with an absolute classic from Earth, Wind & Fire with September playing in July. I realise the irony. Anyway, it's taking you back to 1978. Isn't that amazing? Anyway, that's all from me. Thank you very much for tuning in. Robster's up next, and I'll see you Friday from 3. Bye! Also, it's 3 in the afternoon.

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7: 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Good afternoon. Hey, thank you to Tech for the last 2 hours. Finishing with September. It is only weeks away, mate. Only weeks away. Oh, gosh. 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
11: This is a test.

What a way to start. Chapel Road, Hot to Go. Reminds me of Greg's. No, we're not going. We're not going.

Willow shook our heads then in synchronisation. So no, no, you can never go wrong with the Greggs. Hey, good afternoon. How are you doing? I've got a chilled one today. Yeah, I have. Like, got in the studio a little bit earlier, so everything is ready to go. Willow is compiling the playlist, so start getting your requests sent in to us. All the usual channels, we'll do all that in a moment. Right now, very apt for today. Hot in the city. It's also hot in the town, hot in the country, and hot on the coast. It's Mr. Billy Idol.

0: the idol, hot in the city. If you've ever seen him perform or one of his videos or wherever, you notice he does a little snarl with his lip when he's singing. His hero was Elvis Presley, and that is his little homage to Elvis. There you go, bit of useless information. You know, next time you're at the pub quiz and they ask you that, you know it, Robster told you. Right, let's have a look then. Your drive, your music. Shut up, Willow, I'm trying to concentrate. Your drive, your music. This is where we play as many of your requests as we can before 5 p.m. Gotta tell Dennis, requesting Spectrum, and not got anything like it. Do apologise, but we have got the other one you sent in, Urban Dawn, so we're all right with that. Yes. Breeze, yes, your request is in. Earthony, you that requested Alphaville, yes, we've got it. Lauren, 1909, your request is in. Jared, your request is in. Carmen, 670, so is yours. There are quite a few. Willow is just going through them now, and she will update me, she says.
1: 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Well, you're in luck. Get in touch via truckers.fm, press that little send request button, pop your name in and your favourite song, and who knows, if Robster's got it, he'll play it. Alternately, if you're on the road to Truckers MP, you can use the handy little /TFM-request command, and who knows, it might just get played.
0: You see, tech knows how it works. Tech knows this stuff. Me? Nah. Barely got to grips with text messaging. You know what I mean? Oh, yes. You still have to hold your phone up to get a text to send, you know? Send it, please, send it. Start getting your requests in as quick as you can. No, I haven't been on Happy Juice. How dare you? Start getting your requests in as quick as you can. We do fill up pretty quick on this show. And we're already 3/4 of the way through the first hour with requests. And there's quite a list, Willow has told me. So we're probably going to fill it up in the next 15, 20 minutes.
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1: Off the ranks
0: goes out to Breeze. Asked for Mika with Grace Kelly. We're going to go for the name Earth Oni. Yeah, that's what we're doing. Wanting Alphaville, Forever Young.

0: Lauren 1909 says, can you play any song from Miles Smith?
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0: Jared says, could you play What Was I Thinking by Dierks Bentley?

0: Dottie Jarrah didn't have the track that you were requesting. What was I thinking? Instead, we played you What the Hell Did I Say? I weren't listening. And I'm being told by Willow that requests are full already. Already! We're only 30 minutes in and we're full.
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0: So we currently have 3,899 players being tracked. It is 11:03 a.m. in game time. It's the usual hotspots, I'm afraid. On Sim 1, Alpine Route Road, Innsbruck City, Frankfurt AM Main City, and Calais City are all congested. Sim 2, looking good. 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On the pro mods, Kirkeen's Quarry Road and Kirkeen City congested. Odense City is moderate. Everything else looking okay. Pro Mods Arcade, US Simulation, Simulation ATS and US Arcade ATS all running smoothly on there. If there is a problem out there, we've not mentioned it, then please drop us a line. You can do it in game. /TFM-traffic. Let us know what server you're on, where you are and what the issue is. And we will share it with everybody else. For now, you is up to date.
1: It's Rob's Artist of the Month.

first track today from Diana Ross, our artist of the month. Ain't no mountain high enough. Oh, what a corker of a song. Sprucia says, can you give a shout out to Tay, please? He is my best friend. Lithoni says, Earth Beyond VTC from Thailand. And hi to all truckers. Derek requesting Come Together from Urban Dawn and Tyson Kelly.

Carmen 670 says, will you play Fox Stevenson and Just Don't Mind? Of course I will, Carmen. Enjoy.

0: 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Who are they?
1: 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Haven't you heard about them?
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0: Alex the Plane Guy requesting Two Door Cinema Club. Wanted Undercover Martin, unfortunately not got that, so I played you Wonderful Life. Hope that sufficed for you. By the way, plane as in airplane, not as in boring plane, okay? Really just so you know.
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0: Leo the Goat! 1268.

Snoop Dogg and California Girls. Requested by Leo the Goat, 1268. ODM Trans says, will you play Show Me Love by the Wiz the MC, sorry. Not got that track, but I've got Show Me Love.

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Meerkat 13 says, can we have the Red Hot Chili Peppers, Californication? Yes, we can.

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1: 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Want some Bay City Rollers? Shangalang.
0: Shall we sing along?
1: No, we'll not.

Bay City Rollers, Shang-a-Lang. It's like a party mood, isn't it? Juno's Play 12 says, can we have Top Gun's Danger Zone? Mr. Kenny Loggins himself. Coming up to 26 past four here in the UK. Other time zones are available.

0: from the film Top Gun, Kenny Loggins, Danger Zone. Big thank you to Tech, who left us some honeydew melon slices in the staff fridge here. Me and Willow's just been eating beautiful, very refreshing. Thank you, Tech. He does look after us. Europe Truck, your request is on next.
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0: Europe Truck says, got anything by Nightwish? This is called Tribal.

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1: So we currently have 4,163 players being tracked. It is 5:06 p.m. in game time. Right, your busy server, Sim 1 with 3,195 players. 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All congested. Sim 2 looking pretty good, so is US Simulation, Arcade and SGP Simulation. Over on Pro Mods, Kirkin's Quarry Road and Kirkin City are both heavy, so they've eased off a little bit there. Pro Mods Arcade, US Simulation, Simulation ATS and US Arcade ATS all showing pretty good on there, nice and quiet. So if there is a problem out there, we've not mentioned it, then you can get in touch with us. You can do it via the website, truckers.fm, and change the little drop-down arrow to traffic. You can do it in-game, /TFM-traffic. All we need to know from you, what server you're on, and where the problem is, and then we can share it with everybody else and keep you all updated and try to keep the roads moving. I've just been prodded by Willow as well. Yes, you can also do it on Discord. Discord.gg/truckersfm. However you do it, please let us know if there is something we've not mentioned. And then we can keep everybody going for as long as possible. But for now, dear friends, you is up to date.
0: It's Rob's Artist of the Month.

the final one as Artist of the Month. That was Chain Reaction. So it's a brand new Artist of the Month next Monday, taking us through August. I couldn't tell you who it is, but I'm going to save that surprise for next week. Noel the Doll says, can you play anything by Metallica? So I thought, let's play Nothing Else Matters.

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8: Liam says, will you play Cool for the Summer from Demi Lovato?

Pumpkin Spice Queen says, can we have any song from Green Day? So here's Wake Me Up When September Ends.

Green Day and Wake Me Up When September Ends. We've got to get to it first, haven't we? Yes. Coming up at 5 o'clock, Cole is here with Groove and Move. Tiffany is in at 6 with the Tiffany Berringer mixtape. That's how the rest of this evening is going to look on Truckers FM. And this is the last one from me, I'm afraid. Requested by Titan Warrior 115. Says, can we have Holding Out for a Hero by Bonnie Tyler? You've got it.

Oh, work those synth drums. It has flown by, hasn't it? It has. It has. Right, can I say a big thank you to Willow for producing? Thank you to everybody that got in touch and sent in requests. But as always, the massive thank you goes out to you, the listener, that spent the last 2 hours with me, putting up with all the rubbish I speak. I know, not easy. Not easy. Up next at 5. I will be back next Monday at 3 with more of your drive, your music. So in the meantime, have a great week. Take care.

Good evening, everyone, and welcome along to another segment of Groove and Move right here on Truckers FM. If you don't know who I am, my name is Cole, and whether you're joining me from somewhere across, let's just say Europe, North America, or pretty much anywhere else across the world, thank you so much for spending part of your evening with me. Now, a huge thank you goes to Robster for another fantastic show this evening. It was a pleasure tuning in. Now, if you're just tuning in here, we've got an hour packed with great music coming your way. We've got some things lined up like indie pop to dance, a few familiar favorites, and I'm gonna hope that there's gonna be a couple of songs that might end up in your own playlist after tonight. We're just gonna have to see, or maybe they're already in your playlist. Now, as always, if there's something you'd like to hear right here on Groove and Move, or you just want to say hello, you can reach us through the Truckers FM Discord server at discord.gg/truckersfm or over on our website at truckers.fm. And before we get started, just a little heads up. Tomorrow's edition of Groove and Move is going to be a little bit special. Instead of doing our usual 1 hour format together, we're going to be stretching things out into a full 2 hour show with a little bit more music and some interesting stories from behind the scenes of the music world. So if you're around tomorrow around the same time, I'd love to have you back for that. For now though, let's get into this evening's music. Starting us off here, we've got Zara Larsson and David Guetta with On My Love. This fantastic song was released in 2023 and still is one of my favorite tracks from them.

That was In the Dark by Purple Disco Machine and Sophia and the Giants. Now, I came across something recently that really surprised me. Now, when you think about recording music, right, it's easy to imagine artists, you know, spending their days in the studio trying to get everything absolutely perfect. In a lot of cases, that's exactly what happens. You know, a single vocal line might be recorded over and over again, over like God knows how many takes, maybe even 30, who knows, until everyone's happy with it. But every now and then, something different happens. Sometimes an artist walks into the studio, sings a song once, and everyone in the room just knows that that was the take. Now, of course, nobody's saying it was because it was perfect. More of the opposite, actually. It is because it captured a feeling that couldn't be, I guess you could say, recreated. Now, music producers will often say that emotion is harder to record than perfection. You can always fix, you know, a slightly flat note or clean up a tiny mistake later on, but it's much harder to recreate a genuine emotion if it's missing. That's the foundation that you build on. That's why you'll constantly hear stories about songs where the very first take became the version released around the world. It might have a breath in, you know, like the wrong place or a voice crack that would normally be edited out, but those little imperfections can actually make a performance feel more authentic. It's a reminder that music isn't always about being flawless. Sometimes it's just about capturing a moment exactly as it happened. And I think that's true for a lot of creative things, really. Whether it's, you know, music, photography, or even live radio, sometimes the moments people remember most aren't the perfectly polished ones. They're the ones that were taken, you know, on the first try, or maybe just a few tries, but they're the ones that are genuine. So here is a question that I have for you. If you could perfectly perform just one song from the start to finish, well, what would it be? I'd love to hear your answers, so send them over on the Truckers FM Discord server or over on our website at truckers.fm. I would love to hear your thoughts. Now we've got some more music coming up and some more topics to discuss, so make sure you stay tuned, because again, you're stuck with me for now what appears to be another 45 minutes. And again, we've got a special segment coming up the next day tomorrow around the same time, just an hour ahead, so make sure you stay tuned for that or set your schedules and tune in for that one too.

Now that was Shelter from Porter Robinson and Madian. Now I gotta say, Porter Robinson, I just can't get enough of his work. It really is just, it's just absolutely fantastic. Now I want to challenge you with something next time you listen to one of your favorite songs. Now instead of focusing on the singer, I want you to try to listen to everything else. Because once you start paying attention, you'll realize just how many little details are hiding underneath the main melody. Now, a lot of people think modern music, modern pop music for that matter, is made entirely, almost entirely with computers. And while technology definitely plays a huge role, there are still plenty of real instruments tucked away in the mix. You might hear live strings adding warmth during a chorus, or like a real piano quietly supporting the vocals, or maybe even like, acoustic guitars, you know, being layered underneath all of the electric sounds. Now, some producers record groups of people clapping together instead of just using, you know, like one of those digital samples of clapping, because it just sounds more natural. Others will blend live drums with electronic ones, so you get like the precision of modern production while, you know, you're still while still keeping the feel of a real performance. Then there are, you know, some of those really creative ideas where everyday objects are turned into percussion. Footsteps, doors closing, coins dropping onto tables, bottles, keys. You'd be amazed at some of the sounds that have found their way into songs over the years. Now, one of the main reasons producers enjoy experimenting like this is because, fun fact, our ears are incredibly good at picking up subtle textures, even though we're not really consciously noticing them. It's one of those like tiny details that can make a song feel, I guess you could say, more filling, more rich, I guess you could say, more alive. So next time you've got a pair of headphones on, try to listen to a song you've heard hundreds of times before. But don't follow the vocals. Listen for the things happening in the background. You might notice a harmony you've never heard, a guitar tucked off to one side, or a little sound effect that suddenly makes you kind of wonder how you've been missing it all these years. Now, this is kind of one of the key ways I also like to test out sound systems. It's these little nuances that start to become more clear as you're testing out more balanced equipment. That's one of my favorite things about music. No matter how many times you've heard a song, there's always a chance you'll discover something new. Coming up next, we've got another great run of music, so don't go anywhere. We're going to still continue on with the great mixes. And I see your song requests. Don't worry, those are coming up next.

George Ezra with Green Green Grass. Thank you so much, Miku team, for that fantastic song request. Always a pleasure to have songs like this on the air. You know, I don't listen to enough George Ezra here, so I think it's a great opportunity, I think, to really expand my taste in music. Now, don't worry, we've got some more song requests coming, including for you, Santiago. I see that you request Illenium. Now, unfortunately, I don't have that song, but I think I have something that might be just as good. Who knows? We'll have to see. You'll be the judge of that.

0: We're going to be moving on to a quick little ad break, then moving on to the traffic segment. So make sure you stay tuned for that as well. Then we're going to continue on with some more song requests.
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0: Taking a look here, we've got a total of 4,193 players being tracked at the moment in Truckers MP, with the in-game time being 11:31 p.m. Now we've got 3,250 players in Simulation 1, 264 in Simulation 2, then we've got 412 in the ProMods server, 102 in the ProMods arcade server, 36 in the US Simulation server in ATS, and 19 in the US arcade server for ATS. Taking a look here at the top 10 busiest locations, number 1 of course is going to be the Alpine Route Road. That's going to be congested with 449 players, so very congested. If you want to avoid traffic, make sure you don't go there. Second is going to be Innsbruck. Within the city, it's going to be congested with 135 as well. Both of those in Simulation 1. Now, number 3 is going to be actually in the European ProMod server. That's going to be Kirkenes Quarry. It's going to be congested with 78. Now, number 4 is going to be back in Simulation 1. That's going to be Cali in the city. That's going to be congested with 75. Then number 5 is going to be in Frankfurt, Maine, in the city. That's going to be congested with 72. Followed by, I'm going to butcher this so hard, Klagenfurt am Wörthersee. Sorry, I'm Canadian. Anyways, that's going to be congested with 59. Then it's going to be Hamburg in the city. That's going to be congested with 48. Duisburg is going to be congested next with 45. Prague next with 44. And then it's going to be Truckers MPHQ within the city. That's going to be heavy with 40. I think we covered everything there. We did have a request to cover one of the areas in Poland, but it appears that the traffic has lightened up there, so nothing to report in that area of the continent. All right, moving on, we've got some more things to discuss, so shall we get started there? Now, I was looking at something really interesting the other day, and it made me think about how much music has changed over the years. Have you noticed how a lot of songs today just seem shorter? I mean, like, go back 20 or 30 years, maybe even 40, and like, 4 or even 5 minute songs were pretty common. Some bands would happily release songs that stretched well beyond that, and nobody thought twice about it. But these days, if you look through the charts, you'll see that plenty of songs finish in under 3 minutes. And to be honest, quite a lot of the songs that we're playing here range around 2 to 3 minutes. Now, that's not because artists don't know how to write longer songs. A lot of it just comes down to the way we listen to music. I mean, streaming has completely changed listening habits, right? With millions of songs just available instantly, artists have to grab your attention quickly. So the first few seconds, if they don't hook you, there's a good chance someone will simply just skip to the next track. So that's why you'll often hear songs get right into the first verse or chorus much sooner than they used to. I mean, like, long instrumental intros have become much less common in mainstream music. And it's also why you'll sometimes finish a song and just wonder why was that over so quickly? Now, that's another side effect as well, because songs are shorter. Artists sometimes fit more tracks into an album, and that gives listeners more variety without making the album itself seem, you know, that much longer at least. Of course, there are still artists who love writing longer songs, and that's part of what makes music so interesting. There isn't really, you know, a right or wrong approach to these things. Now, some stories need 2.5 minutes, while others might need even more, maybe even like 6. So I am curious, which do you prefer? Do you prefer songs that, you know, go straight to the point? Or are you a fan of longer tracks that take their time and build up? Let me know over on the Truckers FM Discord or over on our website, truckers.fm. Got Imagine Dragons with On Top of the World right here on Truckers.fm from the album Night Visions. This was released in 2012.

memory. Maybe it reminds them of a holiday, a road trip, a particular chapter in their life. For someone else, it's just a song that's aged super well. And years go by, music trends change, but somehow it still just sounds as fresh as the first time you heard it. And you just can't explain why sometimes. You just know that whenever it comes on, well, you're happy to hear it. And I think that's one of the coolest things about music. Even when millions of people are listening to the same song, everyone has their own story attached to it. So that's my final question for you tonight. What is that one song you'll never skip? That's right. All right. Now we are reaching towards the end of our show here. So thank you so much for tuning in for the full 1 hour. Of course, again, I will remind you again one more time before we fully end things here, but I am coming back tomorrow with a 2 hour special, and airing in August, I am here to announce we do have a special segment of Groove and Move where we've got Dr. Tim Fitzjohn coming in to discuss some interesting ethics topics, a 15 minute cut interview. So stay tuned for that. I will be announcing more details regarding that soon. So we got some pretty exciting things coming up, including tomorrow as well. Again, we are going to be live around the same time tomorrow. So if you are available, I'd love to have you here on the air as well.

Well, that's about going to do it for this evening's edition of Groove and Move. Thank you so much for spending the last hour with me, whether you've been driving, working, studying, or just relaxing at home. I hope we've made your day just a little bit brighter with some great music and a few interesting conversations along the way. And don't forget, if you enjoyed tonight's show, I'll be back tomorrow with something a little different. Again, a special two-hour edition of Groove and Move. We've got an even bigger playlist lined up, more opportunities for more song requests, and some fascinating stories from the music world that I can't wait to share with you. So, if you're around, if you're going to be around at around the same time tomorrow, 6 p.m. BST or 10 a.m. PST, which is my time, I'd love to have you join me again. Now, until then, take care, drive safe if you're out on the roads, and thanks again for listening. I'm Cole, and this has been Groove and Move on Truckers FM. Stay right here because Tiffany is coming up next in the next hour. So make sure you stay tuned for that. Have a fantastic evening, and I'll catch you tomorrow.

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0: Redemptive is back here on the air. Sorry for a little bit of a slow start. They're just having some technical difficulties. But regardless, we're going to go on with the show here. I am back in Berlin, so I'm going to bring you 2 hours of tunes, old and new, and also maybe a bit of your request as well. If I do have your song, of course, get in touch with us, truckers.fm, click the send a request button. Either let us know what you're doing, or if you want to hear any songs, just pop in a request line. Let's start off with some NSYNC.
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0: Right then, how's everyone doing here? Hopefully you're doing well. 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And if you're on the road to TMP here, click one on the keyboard and type in /TFM-shout out. Right then, you're stuck with me here for over the next 2 hours. I'm so excited to be back presenting from my studio in Berlin. Once again, the TFM Towers in Berlin has reopened. How exciting is that actually? So we got some story to tell here over the past few days. You know, I've just came back to Berlin and a lot has actually happened, and I want to discuss more about that later on. But for now, we got some hits here, and I want to play you this one song. Oh, let's start off with some Self Rocket. Here's How to Get Away with Murder on TFM.

Alright then, that was Baby Miko there with BIAF, and earlier we had a bit of Noble by Femi here and Suffocated with Have to Get Away with Murder as well. We got more tunes coming up on the way, so don't go anywhere. And we got Tech here coming in to say hi from Coaches in Sim 1 off to Liverpool. Toad as well getting in touch. ATP Streamline by Convoy heading to Luxembourg. And one BCD, this, sorry if I pronounced your name incorrectly. Please shout out to Pink Ribbon BTC and if possible, play Rammstein. I'll see if I have some Rammstein song playing around, because I am not sure about that, but I know what I'm sure has laying around is some Pierre and Tommy. Let's go on and on with the show here. And speaking of on and on, what a classic track here from the duo who are exactly together anymore.

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2: 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Don't nobody else make me feel like. Don't nobody else make me feel like. Don't nobody else make me feel like.

0: It's almost Monday here on TFN, and earlier we had a bit of Oscar with K, Make Me Feel, and Pirin Tommy with On and On. We'll be right back in just a bit. We got some traffic update and also a bit of ads as well, so don't go anywhere. We're going to get back to more music in just a second, and also maybe your request as well. Let us know how you're doing. 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
0: Right then, let's get into some traffic update here for the roads of TMP on Truckers FM. Right then, over 4,700 players are currently online, with the congested route here being Alpine Road, Erfurt, Innsbruck, Frankfurt am Main, Calais City, Klagenfurt und Wörthersee, Hamburg, Duisburg and Prague all on Sim 1 here. And also congested as well here. Looking elsewhere, we got Hanover on Sim 2 here, sitting at moderate traffic. And on Permont, Sir Kirkenes Quarry Road and Kirkenes City, sitting on moderate traffic as well. And if I do miss anything, of course, get in touch with us, truckers.fm. Click that send request button and change from request to traffic. 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

0: 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And early we had a bit of Shakira and Stone as well playing on air for you here.
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0: Hopefully you are doing well. We got some shout outs here. Luke, coming in. I like all buildings, like the green. What? I'm actually quite confused with this shout out. But regardless, if you want to get a shout out in on the air, go to truckers.fm, click that send request button, and change from request to shout out. Or if you're on the roads of TMP, click Y on the keyboard and type in /TFM that shout out. And now this is the time where I want to know where you are tuning in from, whether it's from Berlin, where I'm currently living in. Or if you're tuning in from the UK or all the way down under in Australia, let us know. You know where to put your shout outs in. Of course, I won't repeat it again. But you know what's going to happen next? Oh, we're going to be playing some David Guetta here and Sia. One of my favorite tracks from these two collab duos is Flames here on TFM.

FM. It's because I'm joining Rakai here with Trust. Oh, I love the song so much. We just have a bit of soul here on TFM. And shout out to Titan Warrior 115, who's driving on TMP from the UK right now. And let us know which country you're tuning in from, because I would love to know that. But first, we have a bit of Jonah Rakai and Junko coming next. It's Trust here on TFM.

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1: Right then, we're into the second hour now of the Tiffany Benjert mixtape here on TFN. And we got some more music coming up next, including this one here from Kowinski, Angel, and Phoenix. What classic this one is.
0: Your drive. Your

0: Lucia and the Best Boys here, perfectly untrue, playing for you on TFM. And earlier we had a bit of London Grammar and a bit of Kavinsky as well. Truckers.fm. Right then, let's get into some shout-outs here because we've just done a new hour here on TFM. Let's hopefully let's see what we have in our shout-out box. Currently listening to TFM on Truckers MP from Czechia. Shout-out to Danos. We got here a shout-out for Alex, Arthur, and Elliot for their driving. They're questionable driving in the UK. And we got Titan Warrior here. One more fudge says that tuning in from England. Hopefully your drive is going well. Right then, we got more music coming up here over the next hour or so. But just to, before we play the next song here, I must give you some context, which is something that is very still shocking and still very shocking to me. As a few days ago, I was at CSD in Berlin, and if you haven't heard the news about it yet, it's a very unfortunate event that happened, and I am still in shock. And I want to dedicate this song to anyone that has been affected by the event. It's What You Fear, We Are One on Truckers FM.
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0: Had to know there by Devices. Early we had a bit of the Veronicas with Untouched, of the classic that is, and The Last in the Party with My Lady of Mercy. We'll be right back in just a bit here. We got some traffic update and also some ads update as well, so don't go anywhere. We got more music coming up on the way, so make sure not to tune out and stay tuned here. It's your number one station for driving. It's Truckers
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0: Right then, let's look at the traffic update here on the roads of TMP. If only I could find it right now. Over 4,900 players are currently online. Alpine Road, Innsbruck City, Frankfurt am Main, Klagenfurt am Wörthersee, Prague, Hamburg, Calais, Duisburg City, as well as Truckers on BHQ is currently sitting at congested traffic here on Sim 2. Vauxhall is currently sitting at congested traffic, with Innsbruck City sitting at moderate traffic. And on Promos, Kirkenes Courier Road is sitting at moderate, as well as Kirkenes City. And if I do miss anything here, get in touch with us, truckers.fm. Click that send request button and change to traffic. Or if you're on TMP, either click on the keyboard and type in /TFM-traffic. And that is all here from the TFM Traffic Center.

Killer Stan with Human. And earlier we had a bit of The Buggles Pair with Video Killed the Radio Star. And then we also had a bit of Teddy Swims with The Door there. And we got another hits coming up here, including this one here. What a classic banger from Zara Larsson, the queen herself, the queen of Sweden. Of course, the queen of pop right now, with some of her songs ending up in the charts, multiple actually. But this one though is Can't Tame Her on TFM. And you also got some more presenters on tomorrow. Tonight there's no scheduled presenters yet, but until then, here we got some Zara Larsson here on TFM.

that's going to be it for me from today, and I hope y'all have a fantastic evening here. And we got more tunes coming up tomorrow. Raven, Cole and James currently on schedule, but if there's any change, go to truckers.fm and type in /schedule. But until then, bye bye.

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